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musical de Jimmy Gonzalez. La Fiebre. Definitely, guys, that you love musicales. Anything you want to hear, call us anytime. 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That's 866-383-5266. Right now, the debut single from a band from the Dallas-Fort Worth area. This is the Texas Outlaw Band, produced by Shelly Lares. Quiero Volver Contigo. It's right here on Tejano Nation. Número uno for Tejano.

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1: 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Anything from La Fiebre.
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That's Angelica y Grupo Moneda on Tejano Nation, number uno for Tejano. I'm Romeo Jam and Jay Javi in the mix all the way. Got music from Los Palominos, David Garza y Los Musicales, Bobby Pulido, and much more right now. Elena y Avante on Tejano.

0: 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You got a request or shout out, call us anytime. 1-866-3-TEJANO. That's 866-383-5266.
1: Yes, sir. My name is Daniel, and I'm calling you out of Hollywood, Mexico. I would like to hear David E. Garza. Thanks, sir. Bye.
0: Here's the Votee Posse on Tejano Nation. Yeah,

0: 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You got a request or saludo, call us anytime. The number is 1-866-3-TEJANO. That's 866-383-5266.
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That's 866-383-5266. Right now, the debut single from a band from the Dallas-Fort Worth area. This is the Texas Outlaw Band, produced by Shelly Lares. Quiero volver contigo. It's right here on Tejano Nation. Número uno for Tejanos.

0: 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You got a request or saludo, call us anytime. 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That's 866-383-5266.
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2: 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In the

We got a Grupo Moneda on Tejano Nation, number uno for Tejano. I'm Romeo, Jam, and Jay Javi, and the mix all the way. Got music from Los Palominos, David Garza y Los Musicales, Bobby Pulido, and much more right now. Elena y Avante on Tejano.

0: 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You got a request or shout out, call us anytime. 1-866-3-Tejano. That's 866-383-5266.
1: Yes, sir. My name is Daniel, and I'm calling you out of Austin, Mexico. I would like to hear David E. Garza. Thanks, sir. Bye.
0: Here's the Voting Posse on Tejano Nation. Yummy.

0: goes the Mezustan on Tejano Nation, number uno for Tejano. You got a request or saludo, call us anytime. The number is 1-866-3-Tejano. That's 866-383-5266.
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3: Gracias, thank you so much. I am your host, Rudy Treviño, and every week we bring you only the hottest Tejano and regional Mexican songs across the USA, Mexico. 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I'm talking about Matt Castillo and Sonny Sauceda.
4: 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What a pleasure. 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I'm super grateful for the welcoming that Sonny and everybody in the community and the industry has been so welcoming to me. 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
3: 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Okay, here is this week's question. Tejano music gave a new life to the country classic Ring of Fire during the 90s, turning it into a fan favorite all across the Lone Star State in Mexico with its unmistakable accordion-driven Tex-Mex sound. Do you know which legendary Tejano artist recorded one of the most popular Tejano versions of this very classic? You do? Or do you? We've got the answer coming up later on the show.
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3: Iniciamos el conteo con este tremendo grupo de Seguin, Texas. 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

0: Countdown. Síguele by Conjunto Cash. They've been doing great on the charts, and this week they make it to number 20 on TGC. Now, today on Tejano Gold Countdown, I've got two Texas musicians joining forces to bring new life to one of the greatest country classics of all time. We talked about it, Ring of Fire. So I'd like to welcome Matt Castillo and Sonny Sauceda. Matt, Sonny, what inspired you both to come together for this amazing collaboration? What is the backstory to this?
1: It all starts with Sonny. I'm gonna let him say that story, and I'll come in when I got the call.
2: Absolutely. Well, we're working with the Stecker Ranch Music, and we were talking about ideas for collaborations, and Matt and I got to perform together at the T3R Awards, not this year, but the previous year. Yes.
1: Yeah, it might have been like 2 years ago.
2: 2 years ago.
1: Think. Yeah, time flies.
2: Yeah, he's super talented. He's young, good looking, okay? And he's a great vocalist, so, and a great guy, and we just wanted to do a collaboration. He accepted the invitation, and we recorded it at Stormy Cooper Studio in the Houston area.
0: So, Matt, what motivated you to do this duet with Sonny?
1: You know, I did that because I'm from Edinburgh, Texas. You know, I was raised in Edinburgh, Texas, and so having that Tejano upbringing and that flavor, I wanted to tip the hat to my family, and obviously I'm big on country music, so to be able to combine the two, it was great. And so when Sonny told me about it, I thought, well, this is going to be awesome. Let me be on it. And it's been a success. And I'm so happy that I said yes, actually. So well, it turned out to be pretty great.
0: By the way, this incredible production remained on the charts for several consecutive months, all thanks to the audience who have embraced this project. Y queremos darle las gracias a todo el público que siempre, siempre apoyan proyectos nuevos. We're going to be back with Matt Castillo and Sonny Sauceda in just a couple of minutes. Por el momento, let's get back to the countdown.

0: 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With Rudy Treviño. Tejano 1600. Numero uno for Tejano.
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0: song number 17, El Contrabando del Paso, nuevo éxito de los Palominos que ya están a punto de iniciar sus presentaciones para celebrar su 35 aniversario. So stay tuned for details. I'm going to be there along with them every step of the way. We cannot wait to meet all of you as we join forces and we enjoy celebrating 35 years of Los Palominos. So stay tuned. I'll be there with them somewhere close to you. Now, back with my special guests, Matt Castillo and Sonny Sauceda. Now, the promotion behind this hit has also been supported by its official video. So, guys, tell me a little bit about what fans can expect from the video if they haven't seen it already.
1: And we shot a music video, and that was really fun. Sonny can really shake it. So, you know, being have that energy with him on that music video was really cool. I don't know that where we're at on the views, but I'm sure they're pretty high. And everybody seems to gravitate towards it. And that's the cool thing about country music and collaborations, you know, reaching your hand across the aisle and bringing each other into this world is pretty cool.

0: ACDC, No Digas No, by rising Tejano singer Anthony Patterson, produced by Grammy Award winner Eddie Perez. This week, it climbs to number 15 on TGC. Mis invitados esta semana, Matt Castillo and Sonny Sauceda. Sonny, what was it about this artist that caught your attention and made you want to collaborate with Matt? Even though he sings country music, being from the Rio Grande Valley, gives him a connection to the Tejano culture as well. So how did all this happen?
1: 100%, yeah. The guy, I was an instant fan when I heard, Dennis Acito. I was like, oh, man. It's one of those songs that I mean, honestly, I always say, dang, I wish I would have recorded the recording on. That's a really cool song. It's so catchy, and I was an instant fan when I heard him sing. It's like, man, the guy has a great voice, great attitude, super humble, and has been in the business for several years now. So he is technically kind of like a mentor to me. You know, I come to him, hey, how about this? And I think some of our first conversations were about radio and radio promoters and that whole situation, which is a whole other conversation. But he for sure gave me a lot of insight, and I really appreciate it.

by my special guest, Matt Castillo, written by Matt himself, Jeff Silvey, and Roger Brown. We're going to be talking more with Matt and Sonny Sauceda later in the show, but right now, the countdown. Roll.

0: dropping to number 14, we've got Traté de Olvidarte and Hasta la Cima del Cielo. Incredible combination of songs by an incredible duo group. Signal featuring Sonido, produced by Freddy Records. The magic continues there. Now, as we go to break, how about winning some great music? 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When we return, more of my interview with Matt Castillo and Sonny Sauceda. Coming up after the break.
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Grupo Cultura, el grupo nominado a Latin Grammy por Mejor Álbum Tejano. Way to go, guys. And by the way, they are from the Rio Grande Valley, right here in the Lone Star State.

0: Te Quiero Amar by The Voice de San Antonio, written by Roxanne Perez, yes, his wife, and included on his latest album, Les Seguiremos. This week, song number 12 on TGC. Back with my special guests, Sonny Sauceda and Matt Castillo. No doubt the collaboration that you know was kind of a meant to be just because of the fact that you guys have known each other and we're aware of each other's backgrounds, of course. But Matt, I want to ask you about your enthusiasm and where it came from growing up in Edinburgh, as far as country's concerned. How did that happen?
1: You know, I was born in Austin, Texas. You know, my mom's side of the family lives in Austin. My dad's side of the family lives in Edinburgh, Texas. And so, you know, and I loved country music because of my mom. And so when my mom was living in Austin, I was in Edinburgh. Every time I missed her, I would listen to country music. And then again, having that Tejano background, as far as like my upbringing around that, it was really cool. I was a little nervous, to be honest with you, because I didn't grow up speaking Spanish. And that's why it's so nerve-wracking coming into the Tejano world and to be accepted, because I know that it's a big thing to know Spanish, you know. But country was a huge part of my life because of my mom.
0: By the way, Matt Castillo has shared the stage with many respected country and Tejano artists and is admired for keeping traditional sounds alive while introducing them to younger audiences. That's awesome, Matt. We're going to have more with Matt and Sonny in just a few minutes, but right now, let's get back to counting.

stages with major acts such as Cody Johnson, John Party, Randy Rogers Band, and of course, Sonny Sauceda. Regresamos con más de Matt Castillo y Sonny Sauceda. Pero antes, let's get back to the countdown.

0: by Grupo Signo, a brand new single included on their latest album, Su Legado 1938, produced by Freddie Records. This week, they make it to number 9 on TGC. All right, time to go to break, but coming up on TGC, more of my interview with Sonny Sauceda and Matt Castillo. And of course, we've got the answer to this week's trivia quiz. We're going to keep counting down the top Tejano hits of the week, and we're not going to stop till we make it to the number one Tejano song of the week. TGC continues. No le cambies.
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0: Now, let's get back to the Tejano Gold Countdown. With Rudy Treviño. Tejano 1600, número uno for Tejano. 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
1: Ya regresamos. Stick around because I've got more of my interview with Matt Castillo and Sonny Sauceda coming up and the answer to this week's trivia quiz. But right now, let's get back to the countdown.

by Santiago Garza y La Naturaleza. This incredible single has received tremendous support, climbing to the top of the charts all across the USA. This week, though, it's down to number 8 on TG.

0: Honor Roll Countdown, climbing to number 7. We've got La Más Chula del Condado, Baila Calma, written by Eduardo Yayo Anguiano and produced by Grammy Award winner Eddie Perez. My special guests this week are Matt Castillo and Sonny Sauceda. You know, a collaboration on the classic Johnny Cash hit, Ring of Fire. It demonstrates how seamless country music and Tejano influences can come together. Sonny, after the success of this song, have you considered working on more projects with Matt in the future?
1: So I'm sure we're going to do more stuff together. The thing that we're pushing for with Azteca is to really write, right? To write original music. So that would be the next step that I see happening for us so that we can create some original music, just really great songs. It always comes back down to the song. It's a song people can relate to. So I for sure see that happening.
2: But I'd imagine we're always looking for songs and we're always writing songs. So if something comes across our table that's worthy of recording, we want to get back in the studio pretty quick and do that.
0: By the way, Matt Castillo recently had a very successful appearance in Monterrey, Mexico, where he performed at one of the country's premier country music festivals right alongside notable artists like Midland. We'll be back with more of my interview with Matt and Sonny in just a bit. But right now, continuamos con Tejano Gold Countdown.

0: 6 with Reina No Eres by Blaze Brothers, produced by Ben Peña and Salomon Ramos. This week, Blaze Brothers down to number 6 on TGC. Okay, we're going to be kicking things off after the break with number 5, and we're going to make it all the way to the number 1 Tejano Song of the Week, Y Más de Mi Entrevista con Matt Castillo and Sunny Sauceda. That's next on TGC.
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0: Gold. Gracias por continuar en sintonía de Tejano Gold Countdown, the nationally syndicated official countdown de la música tejana. Mi nombre es Rudy Treviño, and it is my honor to bring you the most popular and officially recognized countdown en la onda tejana. We've been counting down the top 20 Tejano hits of the week. Now,

0: Que Te Vaya Mal by Lucky Joe, one more of his hits from the album Canciones del Corazón, produced by Freddie Records. Today, my two special guests are talented musicians, Matt Castillo and Sonny Sauceda. You've had some great role models who paved the way before us, like Johnny Rodriguez and Freddie Fender. They helped put our culture and music on the map by proudly embracing both Spanish and English while representing their Mexican-American heritage. When you look back on their impact, what does it mean to you?
1: So what I loved about, you know, Johnny and Freddie Fender is that they were always challenged, you know, in the music scene and back in the day, it was really hard to be Hispanic in any country. You know, you really, really, even like with Charlie Pride, just being on my new album that we just recorded, there is a Freddie Fender song on there, and it's going to check off the boxes once again of can it be different? Can it be me? You know, the trailblazing he did for us, and they're very supportive of Hispanic artists, but we want to be recognized as a country artist who happens to be Hispanic.
0: By the way, Matt and Sonny's work is keeping our traditions alive while inspiring young audiences to appreciate and embrace the rich legacy of our music and culture. We'll have more with Sonny and Matt later in the show, but right now, let's get back to the

0: Soul Countdown, Mal de Amores, a modern empowerment twist on the classic that Los Angeles Azules, well, they made it famous. Reimagined, though, through Ruby Ann and Magali de la Rosa's voices. This week, it remains at number 4 on TGC. Okay, before we go to break, we've got the answer to this week's Tejano Trivia Quiz. Here is this week's question. Tejano music gave a new life to the country classic Ring of Fire during the 90s, turning it into a fan favorite all across the Lone Star State in Mexico with its unmistakable accordion-driven Tex-Mex sound. Do you know which legendary Tejano artist recorded one of the most popular Tejano versions of this very classic? If you said Ring of Fire by Mingo Salivar, you are totally right. Mingo completely reimagined the song, transforming it into a bilingual Tejano conjunto version that was featured on his 1978 45 RPM vinyl release. Mingo, one of the best. Be sure you go online and enter your name to win today at TejanoGoldCountdown.com. On the way, we're going to start off at number 3, and we won't stop until we make it to the number 1 Tejano song this week. Ya regresamos, no le cambies.
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0: 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Mi nombre es Rudy Treviño, and we are celebrating 31 proud years of counting the best Tejano and regional Mexican music in the USA y Mexico. We're about to reach the number one spot of the week, but first, let's start off at number

0: by Shelly Lattice and Shell Shock Records 3. Former number one, this week down to number two on TGC.
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0: 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Let's take a trip back to the year 1989. During this era, music often spoke directly to Mexican-American audiences who were rarely represented in mainstream radio. One standout song from this period broke cultural stereotypes with humor, storytelling, and a unique crossover sound that blended country and Tejano influences. Can you name the song and the band behind it that helped this crossover style and became one of the most influential acts in Tejano music history? It's your Tejano Gold Anheuser-Busch Retro Shot de la Semana, Música del Pasado.

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1: Lo recordaste? The title of the song? Redneck Mexican Boy by the King of the Brown Sound, Little Joey La Familia. Blending country, Tejano, and Chicano identity themes, and it plays with humor and pride about growing up Mexican-American while being heavily influenced by American country music. The late Bamba Yerza, very much a part of this production. It's your Tejano Gold Countdown, Anheuser-Busch, Retro Shot de la Semana, Música del Pasado. It's truly been a pleasure to have Matt Castillo and Sonny Sauceda here on the show today. I want to thank you so much for sharing your time, your music, and I certainly look forward to hearing a new collaboration between you in the future. So good luck, brothers, and thank you for your incredible talent.
2: Rudy, thank you so much. I was hyping you up before we got on the phone. I told them how significant a figure you were in our industry and how important you are. I also want to thank my neighbor, I always call him my neighbor, Eddie Perez, for capturing this interview. We are at Green Room, the Green Room. Eddie is an amazing musician. Thank you, Rudy. Also, thank you to Matt for being here. He's a big country star, but thank you to Matt.
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0: Qué tonto he sido by Grupo Sólido, produced by Ben de León y Rolando Benavides. It's the number one song of the week on the national charts and on Tejano Gold Countdown. 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This is Rudy Treviño, your friend in La Onda, saying till next week, stay safe, stay healthy, ahí te guacho, and stay Tejano. 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

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America is turning 250 years old. So we say, you know what? Vamos a hacer algo bueno. Tomorrow, giving you a chance to win $2,500 a las 8 de la mañana. 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Ayúdame.

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1: 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We're going to be talking about Dutton Ranch tomorrow. 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I mean,

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